0: there's someone special like you going out. You can tell me all your worries and doubts. Now's is my birthday and now one's a year. One call away, yeah, you know that I'm here.
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0: clever, you know better. 거기 숨지 말고 빨리 나와. 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Don't knock on my door.
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